Oh, an absolute disco scorcher from the Tramps, forever classic 2CA. In a 30-minute music marathon, that of course means a lot to non-stop commercial-free music still to come. With Boz Skaggs from his Silk Degrees album in just a moment. Aussie classic here from Ian Moss on 2CA. Hey!

Well, it's a solo Lindsey Buckingham track, of course, you know, Lindsey from Fleetwood Mac, but it sounds very Fleetwood Mac, doesn't it? I mean, the guitar sound especially has just got that definite Lindsey Buckingham / Fleetwood Mac kind of vibe to it. We are doing a 30-minute music marathon right now on Forever Classic 2CA. 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Diesel or Mark Lazzot or Johnny Diesel, whatever you want to call it, in a sec, after some hot chocolate on 2CA.

0: beautiful song from Billy Joel on Canberra's Forever Classic 2CR, rounding out another 30-minute music marathon. Good morning, Tim here. Hope your Sunday is treating you well. I mean, yeah, a chilly start. I think we officially got down to a big fat zero this morning, but of course, with very little cloud cover, if any, it's going to kind of thaw us out when we reach up to about 20 degrees today and a nice sunny day on the way. Similar tomorrow. In fact, a carbon copy tomorrow. Sunny and 20 before we start to get some clouds by Tuesday and a little bit of rain creeping back in by Wednesday and cooling down to more like the high teens. Going to do some Benny King for you really soon and a classic from The Police coming up as well.
1: This is Captain Cash. 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

0: Oh, there's Benny King's classic Stand By Me on Forever Classic 2CA, and a great song from The Police, their two Spirits in the Material World. Definitely too early in the morning for spirits, or indeed any kind of alcohol at the moment. But maybe a little bit later on today, I spotted that the Canberra Cheese Festival has been on this weekend and actually continues today at Granger Gallery in Fishwick. And look, do love a little bit of cheese, but for a lot of people, it's also a very good excuse to pair that cheese, that tasting of cheese, with a tasting of a little bit of wine as well, right? Drink responsibly. And if you Google Canberra Cheese Festival, you'll find out all about what I'm talking about. How about we do an Aussie classic from Daddy Cool next? Try and squeeze some Madonna on in a second as well.
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0: a special Sunday, a Mother's Day Sunday, Forever Classic 2CA. Gonna get down in just a moment with KC and the Sunshine Band. What about some Split Ends? Great song. Coming up as part of another 30-minute music marathon next.
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11: Heading for a top of 21 degrees in Canberra today. Sunny from the Capital Radio Newsroom. Good morning, I'm James Wybrow. The expected transfer of more than 100 passengers and crew from a virus-stricken ship off the coast of West Africa has been suspended at the last minute. Europe correspondent Josh Bavas reports.
12: The MV Hondius was expected to anchor off the coast of the Canary Islands in the coming hours to allow more than 140 passengers and crew to be transported to the airport and sent home to their respective countries. But the president has cancelled that authority for that to take place, saying the planes that were to be sent by respective countries, including Australia, aren't arriving on time for it to be done within the scheduled window. He says dragging the process out would put the island's population at risk. This now leaves the Spanish government and the World Health Organization in the lurch.
11: Back home, the coalition has been dealt another blow in its efforts to return to government at the Farah by-election. One Nation's David Farley has won the regional New South Wales seat and will become the minor party's second representative in the lower house of federal parliament. It's the first time in more than 70 years the electorate has not been represented by the Nationals or Liberals. Nationals MP David Littleproud says the coalition needs to accept the message it's being sent.
13: The reality was that after the last election, the coalition wanted to walk away from all its policies, so we stood for nothing. And what happened was that Pauline Hanson, a canny old politician of 30 years, walked straight in and took up that space and stood for much of the values that we fight for. And so we've got to learn from this.
11: Locally, Canberra's most profitable mobile speed cameras have been revealed in the Legislative Assembly. The top five earning cameras over the past 5 years raised over $7 million, with the most profitable cameras at the Hume Roadworks on the Monero Highway, which generated $1.7 million. Over 450,000 speeding fines were issued by the ACT's traffic camera network between January 2021 and December 2025, which doesn't include fines issued by ACT police. ACT clubs are warning that if local clubs suffer, the wider Canberra community will feel the impact as well. The hospitality industry continues to face mounting challenges, with many clubs playing a major role in the city's sporting and social life. Club's ACT CEO Craig Shannon says the sector is in need of support.
7: Does the government want to step in and provide the facilities and the support to the community and sporting organisations that clubs currently do? Does the taxpayer want to pick up the tab for the support that club members are actually funding across the ACT for social cohesion, both at the sports and at the community and social level? I think there's a real debate to be had here.
11: And Australia's National Science Agency is facing backlash over its decision to axe 350 roles while accepting an injection of taxpayer funds. The CSIRO claims the $387 million package is tied to new research priorities and cannot be used to save existing positions. Union leaders say the agency's strategy is a cover for deep cuts that will see vital expertise lost across the sector.
14: Sports update.
11: The Brumbies have found their early season form in a dominant 32-15 win over the Western Force. An opening minute try to Lockie Shaw set the tone early, with a 74th minute try to hometown debutant Chris Mickelson, the cherry on top. His coach Stephen Larkham was full of nothing but praise for the Canberra local.
15: Tremendous for him to get out there and get a part of it and not have to worry about roles and responsibilities and just play rugby. And we know he's a very powerful ball carrier.
11: That's the latest from the Capital Radio Newsroom.
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11: Sunny today with light winds, a top of 21 degrees. Partly cloudy tomorrow, another top of 21. Tuesday, partly cloudy again with a slight chance of a shower and light winds, 19 degrees. Then the possible chance of a shower and a maximum of 18 on Wednesday. Right now it's 15 in Casey, 15 in Ainslie and 15 degrees in Gowrie.
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Or what about a message to the mums of Canberra? Happy Mother's Day. If you're celebrating with your mum today, if you're a mum yourself, if you're remembering your mum, if she's no longer with us, I hope you have a really nice day today. Oh, Donna Summer was a mum. Three kids, three beautiful daughters, Mimi, Brooklyn, and Amanda. Here's a bit of hot stuff from Donna on 2CR.

Forever Classic 2CA, still not done with this 30-minute music marathon. A couple of Aussie classics on the way. In Excess, the title track from their Listen Like Thieves album is coming up in just a moment. And right here, Aussie classic from the Models, Out of Mind, Out of Sight in the middle. In just a second, I'll squeeze in a very young Steve Winwood out front of the Spencer Davis group coming up in just a sec on 2CA.

0: forever classic 2CA, In Excess, title track from their brilliant Listen Like Thieves album. Look, part of me is still a little bit peeved that In Excess didn't make it into the Rock and Roll Hall of Fame this year. It was the first year that they'd been on the nominees list, you know, kind of on the consideration list to be inducted into the Hall of Fame. But then it has to go through a process of, you know, all of the members of the committee, the Hall of Fame committee, they all have to vote, and then there's a listener vote as well. And unfortunately, In Excess didn't make the cut this time around. But you know what? They're so legendary. I'm pretty confident it's going to happen eventually. Fingers crossed. We'll do a classic from Tina Turner in just a moment. And REO Speedwagon from the 80s coming up as well.
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0: way back to the start of the 1980s, released in 1980, massive on the charts around the world, including here in Australia in 1981. Keep on Loving You from REO Speedwagon on Canberra's Forever Classic 2CA. Hey, it's Tim here. Jeez, we really are the station that hands out the cash in Canberra. We've had Captain Cash on over the last couple of weeks. He gave away thousands and thousands of dollars worth of cash. The biggest winner with Captain Cash won $5,200 all to themselves. How good would that be? What about even just winning, well, just, I say just, what about winning $1,880 like Peter from Waniasa did with The Secret Sound with Holmesy and Jem? So, you know, reset a brand new Secret Sound and already up to $560 as the jackpot on Tuesday morning in your classic breakfast with Holmesy and Jem. Best of luck. CCR on the way in a sec. And Daryl Braithwaite coming up as well.
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0: 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We are the home of 30-minute music marathons in Canberra. Another one coming up with Rod Stewart. Don Henley. Eagles legend. 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
7: Heading for a top of 21 in Canberra today. Sunny, no rain. From the Capital Radio Newsroom, good afternoon. I'm James Wybrow. Australia's newest member of federal parliament says he'll advocate to scrap net zero and tackle the cost of living. One Nation candidate David Farley has won the Farrah by-election and will represent the New South Wales electorate in Canberra. He snatched the regional seat from the coalition, with the Nationals or Liberals holding it for more than 70 years. Mr. Farley used his victory speech to say he's listened to people's concerns.
8: One Nation has reached the end of its beginning. We're going through the ceiling from here. We've got to focus on a couple of really big things that we can do immediately. We want to get the cost of living down.
7: Meanwhile, $2 billion will be spent over 4 years by the Albanese government to fund infrastructure projects for new homes. Jacob Patolo reports.
9: The policy, to be announced in the budget on Tuesday, will see money handed to local and state utility providers to make sure their services are connected to new housing projects. $500 million from the fund will be reserved for regional Australia. Federal Treasurer Jim Chalmers says the housing plan is pro-aspiration and pro-investment. The local infrastructure fund is expected to support 65,000 homes over 10 years.
7: Closer to home, the Stave Big Splash campaign says it's more worried than comforted by the explanation behind Access Canberra's decision not to cancel Big Splash's lease. Earlier this week, it emerged the agency believed ongoing construction work demonstrated the operator's intention to keep the water park running. But group spokesperson Amelia Tatum remains doubtful.
10: This is the same owner who had promised to reopen for the 2024 to 2025 season and failed to do so. And the same owner who has completely and repeatedly missed compliance deadlines, and the same owner who has in very clear intentions to redevelop the site rather than actually operate a genuine water park.
7: In other news, a search warrant has been executed at a home in Whitlam and a man charged with possessing child abuse material and family violence offences. New South Wales police received a report that the man was distributing sexual images online of a woman known to him without her consent last year, with inquiries revealing the man was from the ACT. During the search warrant, officers seized two mobile phones, a laptop and a desktop computer containing a significant amount of intimate images of the woman, as well as child child abuse material. Police also allege the 27-year-old man was stalking the woman's whereabouts. And the transfer of more than 140 passengers and crew from a virus-stricken cruise ship has been cancelled at the last minute. The ship was expected to anchor in the Canary Islands in the coming hours to allow travellers to return home, but the region's president has suspended the operation, saying the planes due to repatriate the passengers wouldn't arrive on time.
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7: Unleaded is $1.79 at the United in Amaru. It's $1.85 at the Shell in Wanneyassa and $1.72 at the Metro in Fishwick.
6: Sports update.
7: The Green Machine are looking for back-to-back wins for the second time this season when they face the Penrith Panthers this afternoon. A 28-12 win over the Titans with an injury-depleted squad has bolstered the home side, with the return of Hudson Young only adding to the confidence. But coach Ricky Stewart says he just wants to take the games as they come.
11: You know, there's been some games we've been in that we've lost. There was games like that last year we won, and we've been on the back foot this year in a couple of games, and we didn't win, didn't get the 2 points. But you know, we just got to keep building our game. I don't really look at the table at this stage of the year. I'm more inclined to be just preparing for each game as it comes.
7: That's the latest from the Capital Radio newsroom.
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7: Sunny today with light winds, a top of 21 degrees. Partly cloudy tomorrow, another top of 21. Tuesday, partly cloudy again with a slight chance of a shower and light winds, 19 degrees. Then the possible chance of a shower and a maximum of 18 on Wednesday. Right now it's 18 in Dunlop, 18 in Lynham and 18 in Fadden.
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0: Tanya, $1,150. 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
1: Make a little bit of difference to a situation.
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14: It's 7 degrees in Canberra, 5 in the Snowy Mountains and 8 degrees in Goulburn. From the Capital Radio Newsroom, good morning. I'm Tia Priest-Willamott. One Nation is continuing its move into mainstream politics after a big win in the Farah by-election. Michael Packey reports.
15: For well over 70 years, the vast New South Wales electorate of Farah has been held by one of the coalition parties, be that Liberal or Nationals. This weekend, that changed, with voters in the regional seat thumbing their nose at the major parties and making Farah a contest between One Nation and independent Michelle Millthorpe, and the former won. Liberal leader Angus Taylor says he's heard the message loud and clear and admits the coalition needs to change.
16: We have for too long focused on the politics of
1: convenience, not the politics of conviction.
15: While Labor didn't run a candidate, some of its supporters are shifting allegiance to One Nation. Treasurer Jim Chalmers argues it's a populist movement with simplistic solutions, and the Farrer loss is an indictment on the coalition.
4: Angus Taylor went big on division and lost really badly.
15: David Farley will become the second One Nation MP in the lower house of federal parliament.
14: Overseas, a government chartered flight will arrive in the Canary Islands tomorrow to repatriate passengers from a cruise ship hit by a deadly hantavirus outbreak. All passengers and crew, including four Australians, are being evacuated from the vessel to the Canary Islands. The Department of Foreign Affairs says consular officials are on the ground in Tenerife and are working closely with local authorities to bring the Australian passengers and one person from New Zealand home. The head of the World Health Organization says the risk of further spread is very low. The redevelopment of the former Canberra Police Community Youth Club site in Turner has reached a major milestone with the topping out of the 55-unit social and affordable housing project. Located on the site of the former Canberra PCYC headquarters, the project is supported by funding from the ACT government and federal government. CHC Australia CEO Nathan Dalbon says the units will be a mix of social and affordable housing.
16: 45 of those units will be affordable, which basically means you have a discount to the equivalent market rent for that area, and then 10 of these will be social units, and they'll be targeted at at-risk youth between 16 and 24 years.
14: And National Career Week kicks off today, giving school leavers a chance to explore career opportunities. Master plumbers and builders have teamed up for a showcase of their trades on Wednesday for a number of Canberra schools. Master Plumbers ACT CEO Joe Prividello says it's a great opportunity to see what trades people actually do.
17: Might be a carpenter joining some materials together. It might be a plumber bending some copper pipe for a gas fitting. It might be an electrician doing a switchboard, and they can actually see what's happening and they get a flavour and think, well, okay, I might be interested in one of these careers.
18: Sports update.
14: The Brumbies have snapped a four-game losing streak over the Western Force, running out 32-15 winners. The win pushed the Brums back into fifth place with a bye to reset before the final two matches of the regular season. Captain Ryan Lonergan says it was important to head into the bye with a win.
19: It's always nice going into a week off with a win so we can sort of relax, get away from the game. But then I think something we probably haven't done too well this year is been able to just sort of continue to grow our game after a win, so that's probably going to be the focus going into next week.
14: In the NRL, the Panthers have claimed a 30-18 victory over the Raiders. The result marks four straight wins for Penrith. Meanwhile, Melbourne have broken their hoodoo with a 44-16 win over the Tigers. And that's the latest from the Capital Radio Newsroom.
13: 2CA's four-day forecast for Canberra.
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14: Partly cloudy today and a top of 20 degrees. Similar partly cloudy conditions tomorrow, also 20 degrees. A possible shower on Wednesday in 18, then 19 and another possible shower forecast for your Thursday. Right now it's 7 in Girralang, 7 in Watson and it's currently 7 degrees in Pialligo.
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23: Morning, Holmesy. We're back. It's Monday.
21: How are you?
23: Good. Feeling refreshed after the weekend.
21: For a big week.
23: Oh, yeah. Absolutely. What about you?
21: Yep, absolutely. Brand new Secret Sound is worth $540.
23: Yeah. Starting from the start.
21: Yes. A fight for your flashback, the result.
23: Yeah, and today we'll talk to the passionate punter about the Raiders game.
21: Yeah, not the result we wanted, but we played well for...
23: Tried hard.
21: For part of the game.
23: We'll get his anyway thoughts. He'll have a lot of them.
21: All that coming up, dear listener, on this Monday morning. Some great Forever Classics as well. It's 24-6. Robert Palmer. Thank you, Robert.

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0: That's what I need.
1: Yeah.
0: Holiday.
1: Same.
0: Yeah. A holiday with Madonna.
1: Oh, yeah.
0: Oh,
1: far out, buying up big, living it up.
0: That'd be wild, wouldn't it?
1: Yeah.
0: 17 to 6. Good morning. Holmesy and Gemma with you. Partly cloudy and 20 today. And not bad. Wednesday maybe and Thursday maybe showers at this stage.
1: But we will see.
0: We shall see. Today, though, Monday, the 11th of May.
1: It's Eat What You Want Day, so have the burger,
0: really?
1: Have the chips. You're allowed a chockey today. It's also National Technology Day, so if you're lacking in the technology sphere, I mean, today's the day to get learning.
0: Yes, of course.
1: Holmesy.
0: To those people.
1: Yeah, not naming any names.
0: To those people who don't know how to operate technology.
1: Yeah.
0: Get with the program,
1: you
0: people.
1: You are one of the worst, but yeah, it's right. Also National Nurses Week, so shout out to the women and men who keep the hospital running.
0: Absolutely.
1: Goodness
0: nurses.
1: Me.
0: My mum was a nurse.
1: And, geez, they work hard.
0: Yeah.
1: Oh, my God. Run off their feet.
0: I hope all the mums had a great day yesterday.
1: Oh, yeah.
0: Mother's Day as well. Not so much the Raiders, but
1: whatever.
0: They played, you know, there was some good football played. Anyway, we'll talk to the passionate punter about that a little later on this morning. Fight for your flashback, the result.
1: Yeah, so if you haven't voted already, get on Facebook and get voting.
0: They were Mother's Day songs, and I went with the Pretenders Hymn to Her. Gemma, in a bit of a corner.
1: I went with a Mum Who Rocks.
0: Yeah, a bit of a corner score-wise. And then you pulled out the big guns.
1: Yeah.
0: Susie Quattro. That's tough. Why I had to bring in Chrissy Hynde. She's only tough enough to take on Susie Quattro.
1: It'd be cool to have Susie Quattro as your mum. Oh, my God.
0: Yeah. Anyway, you can vote at the TCA Facebook page. Monday the 11th of May is your birthday. You should have said something. I would have.
1: No, you wouldn't
0: probably,
1: have.
0: Well, probably wouldn't have either. Irving Berlin was born on this day in Serbia, Russia, in 1888.
1: Is this the guy that did White Christmas, the original?
0: He wrote nearly 1,000 songs.
1: Whoa!
0: Gemma, so White Christmas, of course, one of them.
1: Mm-hmm.
0: God Bless America, there's no business like show business.
1: Oh!
0: Putting on the Ritz and Blue Skies, just a few. Of the songs.
1: He's that responsible for a lot.
0: Irving Berlin or Irving Berlin.
1: Cool.
0: Frank Thring. Ah, great Australian actor. Mm-hmm. What a character, Mr. Thring.
1: Yeah.
0: I've
1: heard some stories about him.
0: Have you?
1: Yeah. Apparently he was a bit of a character behind the scenes.
0: They're all true.
1: Yeah.
0: What a weekend.
1: Uh-huh.
0: And if that's the star's dressing room, I'm leaving.
1: Goodness me.
0: Frank Thring, yes, quite a character, born in Melbourne, Victoria, 1926. Another great character, someone I actually really enjoyed watching, Jeannie Little.
1: Oh.
0: She passed away in 2020, but Jeannie Little, Australian entertainer, and boy, she certainly was.
1: Mm.
0: Not afraid of getting a packet of twisties or several and making a frock out of them.
1: What?
0: Yeah.
1: Tasty.
0: Yeah, she was quite the fashion doyen.
1: Looking delish in your twisties.
0: Absolutely.
1: What flavour, cheese or chicken?
0: I don't think it matters anyway.
2: Our house in New Orleans. They call the rising sun.
1: That's the Animals.
0: Eric Burdon. Is 83 today. Boy, I met him many years ago, and he gave me a T-shirt when he was touring.

0: touring with the Eric Burdon Band, and every time he said, I'm touring, you know, da-da-da-da-da, the people said the same thing, and it was on the back of the T-shirt. It said, the Eric Burdon Band, F me, I thought he was dead.
1: Oh.
0: And I wore it into work at a Sydney radio station and was sent home.
1: Really?
0: Yes.
1: For bad language on the back.
0: Yes, the great Frank Hyde said, go, well, you blimey, Charlie, okay, you get out of here.
1: Go home and change.
0: Yeah, so I had to. James Brayshaw, Australian TV radio presenter, and played cricket for two games and still bangs on about it.
1: Sorry. How old is he today?
0: Sorry, I don't know. I worked with James.
1: Far out.
0: I worked with James for a week. It felt like a year. Yeah. 59.
1: That went from zero to 100 real quick.
0: Yeah, 59 years today. Lauren Jackson, Australian basketball player and legend.
1: Oh, she's so cool.
0: Played with the Canberra Capitals. In 2001, entered the Women's National Basketball Association draft and was selected by Seattle Storm.
1: There you go.
0: Yeah, she's one of the best. She's 45 today.
1: Mm-hmm.
0: Holly Valance, she ain't nothing but a gold digger.
1: What?
0: Nothing.
1: What's that?
0: What?
1: What's that all about? No. Say.
0: Holly Valance is 43. She married UK billionaire Nick Candy. However, in 2025, they announced they were divorcing.
1: Celebrity marriages.
0: She won't have to bother us with any sort of songs or acting for, you know, the rest of her life.
1: Okay.
0: She had nothing but a gold digger.
1: Okay. Sorry. Be nice.
0: It wasn't me. It was someone else. Sabrina Carpenter is 27.
1: She's so cool. She's a singer. She was on Nickelodeon. When she was a kid?
0: Yeah.
1: What?
0: Things that happened on this day.
1: She's a big star. She just did a song with Madonna.
0: Yeah, sure. Okay, cool. Yeah, right. Oh, good. Well, yeah, let's see in 10 years if anyone remembers her name.
1: I reckon.
0: I woke up in love this
1: morning. That's the Partridge Family.
0: Partridge Family, they recorded that song on this day. Well, the only two TV cast members on the recording were David Cassidy and Shirley Jones. The rest of the music was provided by the Wrecking Crew.
1: I think in the second season they got a few more kids involved, but yeah,
0: we lost
1: a lot of session people.
0: Bob Marley on this day. Oh. We lost in 1981.
1: No good.
0: Yeah, and Timothy McCartney, Snape of Australia, became the first person to climb Mount Everest starting from sea level in 1990. Have
1: Why
0: a great
1: would you do
0: day.
1: That?
0: Celebrating your birthday. Why?
1: Yeah.
0: Because it's a challenge. You wouldn't understand. You
1: I'd rather
0: young.
1: Sit at home and eat chips.
0: Yeah, young people.
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1: Morning.
0: It is Monday, the 11th of May. Partly cloudy and 20.
1: Yeah, how good.
0: Yeah.
1: Love it.
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6: It's 7 degrees in Canberra, partly cloudy today and a top of 20. From the Capital Radio Newsroom, good morning. I'm Tia Priest-Willamott. A confidential independent review of issues raised against ANU leadership, including former Chancellor Julie Bishop, has made five adverse findings against former council members. The allegations rose out of a Senate hearing last year at which former ANU council member and demographer Dr. Liz Allen said she'd been harassed, bullied and mistreated over claims that she leaked council information to the media. Region reporting, a redacted copy of the confidential report was provided to the Commonwealth Ombudsman, while a university regulator later received an unredacted copy. The council noted that reports were expected shortly from the regulator and the Australian National Audit Office. Across the border, a 42-year-old woman has been charged over an alleged anti-Semitic incident at a girls' netball game in Sydney's east. The woman has also been provisionally suspended by Netball Australia as it launches its own investigation into the matter. Executive Council of Australian Jewry Chief Executive Alex Rivchen says it's a horrible thing to experience.
7: We come to play weekend sports like everybody else in this country, and now Jewish families next week will be going there with trepidation, with anxiety and concern, and wondering whether they'll run into these people again, whether others will level similar abuse.
6: Overseas, Pakistan has confirmed Iran has now formally responded to the United States peace proposal. No details of the apparent peace proposal have been made public, but reports suggested the United States had prepared a 14-point memorandum of understanding. Mediators have not given any indication about the details of Tehran's response. A group of Australians who were on board a ship at the centre of a deadly virus outbreak will be the last to board a flight home. Passengers have been disembarking after the ship docked in the Canary Islands. DFAT has confirmed a government-supported flight will bring home four citizens and one permanent resident. All the remaining passengers have remained free of hantavirus symptoms since the last patients were evacuated for treatment. And the museum's cafe is getting an upgrade. Works will be carried out from today till July 28th, with guests able to get food and drink at a temporary setup in the atrium and on the deck.
3: The latest finance report.
6: The Dow Jones is up 12 points this morning at 49,609. Gold is selling at $4,713 an ounce, and one Australian dollar is buying 72.43 US cents.
3: Sports update.
6: The Raiders have fallen short in a seesawing game against the Panthers yesterday. Both sides were perfect in the first half, but it was the Panthers who pulled away with two back-to-back tries in the second to win 30-18. Raiders coach Ricky Stewart praised the side for a tough couple of weeks.
8: The four games in 18 days, they've been remarkable, our players and my staff and players, the way they've got up after those last week and then again this week after four games in the 18 days has been incredible. I'm super proud of them, and it's a big effort, but we definitely need the buy.
6: And it was mixed results for the Canberra Nationals and Gunners in NBL One East action over the weekend, though their Sydney road trip doubleheader was made easier with a cancellation. Hazard reduction burning in close proximity to Sutherland Basketball Stadium in Sydney's south meant both Saturday games were cancelled due to poor air quality around the venue. On Sunday, the Gunners extended their run to 7 straight wins with a 103-77 win over the Hills Hornets, while the Hornets women squared up on the back of a big second half, beating the Nationals 91-78. Both sides host the Bankstown Bruins in Tuggeranong next Saturday from 5:30. And that's the latest from the Capital Radio Newsroom.
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1: Now here's your latest Canberra traffic into Campbell this morning off the Kings Avenue Bridge to Parks Way and towards Russell Drive. Steady early traffic across the border from Queanbeyan West into Fishwick, Canberra Avenue from Kendall Avenue, starting to build up slightly towards the Harmon Turnoff and the Divided Road. At Sherger Drive, Pialago Avenue near Fairbairn Air Force Base, some early traffic towards the International Terminal, but certainly nothing unmanageable there. 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
2: 2CA's four-day forecast for Canberra.
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6: Partly cloudy today and a top of 20 degrees. Similar conditions tomorrow, also 20. A possible shower on Wednesday and 18 degrees, then 19 and another possible shower on Thursday. 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
0: Breakfast on Monday the 11th of May, good day as any to win $540.
9: Well, look, it wouldn't go astray in your pocket. Spend it on whatever. We don't care.
0: Yeah.
9: All you've got to do is tell us what the new sound is.
0: Yes, it's the new secret sound, and here it is.
9: Whoa.
0: One more.
9: It's quick.
0: Yeah.
9: You'll need a whole new roll of red string.
0: No, one more. What are you talking about, red string?
9: Yeah, to connect all the dots.
0: Oh.
9: Yeah, you'll have to start from the start, get the corkboard out, take all the pins out, and start doing the red string all over again.
0: Yeah, look, I don't really think anyone does that, Gemma. I think
9: else would you solve it?
0: Well, I think that's probably on the television.
9: Shows.
0: I don't think any of our listeners are going to be red stringing this.
9: Either way, though, if you've had your thinking cap on, tell us what it is.
0: What you can do is, firstly, don't listen to Gemma.
9: No.
0: Secondly, ring 6241 1053 and have a guess. That's about the best you can do.
9: Yeah, why not?
0: But if you guess and you're right, $540 will be in your bank account by today. So give us a call, 6241 1053 on this Monday morning. 6:07, here we go. Come on.
9: No one's got any ideas. Help us out here.
0: We don't need $540. We're rich. KC and the Sunshine Band.

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3: 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No one's rung. What is it? Yeah. $540. We don't get out of bed for less than $3,000.
2: Looks like no one wants a little bit of extra pocket money.
3: All right. Well, you've got a couple of seconds to get on the 6241-1053. Or we're just going to simply move on because we're not going to be held to ransom.
2: I hope you're happy.
3: Help us
2: out here. Maybe you've been thinking over the weekend, oh, could be this, could be that. Don't know. Take a stab. Why not?
3: Just have a guess.
2: Absolutely. Could be any sound. It's out there in the world. Start banging and clanging around the house. I don't know what the formula is to get to guess it correctly.
3: No, it's just basically, have a go.
2: Yeah.
3: But obviously that's not happening. No. So see you later. You missed out. Sorry. Your money not yours.
2: Yeah. Go
3: 12
2: on.
3: 12 past 6. Forever Classic 2CR. Yeah, you're right. We're not angry. We're just disappointed in you, really, quite frankly. Oh, now
2: go to your room.
3: Now you ring.

0: program, a classic TCA. Dragon and the Dreams of Ordinary Men, 16 past 6. Holmesy and Gemma with you. We've got Nathan from McGregor on the line to have a go at the secret sound. Good morning, Nathan.
1: Morning, guys. How are you?
2: Good, Nathan. Yeah, thank God for you. Now, yeah. On the weekend, I went to the War Memorial and saw the new exhibits. They've got the planes up and running. They've got the Cold War exhibit and the cafe as well. That's open. But did you even know they were open?
1: No.
0: When was the last
1: time? Work finished just before Anzac Day, but.
0: All right. Okay. When was the last time you went to the War Memorial?
1: 3 years ago.
2: Yeah. Do you reckon you'll go have a squiz at the new galleries or nah?
1: Yeah, I'd like to.
2: Yeah. It's well worth seeing. The planes. I didn't realise how big it was in there.
0: Mm.
2: You need a whole day because we didn't get through the whole thing. We got hungry and hoofed it.
1: Fair enough.
2: Yeah, hungry
0: and abandoned the mission.
2: Well, we spent 2 hours there and we weren't even through the whole lot of the new stuff.
0: Oh, okay.
2: We didn't even go through the old exhibitions. We've seen those.
0: And you got hungry and had to leave.
2: Well, yeah. Starving.
0: Great. All right, Nathan, here it is, mate. Now it's a new secret sound. Here it is, brother. Have a listen to this. Yep, it's not my dog barking, by the way. That's what one guess was. Anyway,
2: not
0: I'll play it to you again, Nathan. Okay, what do you reckon the secret sound is, Nathan?
1: Would it be scraping something off a chopping board with a knife? Like you've chopped up some onions and you scrape it off.
0: Oh, that's good. That's good. Yeah. No, it's wrong.
2: But thank you for having a go, Nathan.
0: Bloody good guess, and thanks, Nathan. You saved us.
1: Amazing.
0: Mate, have a good day, brother.
1: Cheers, guys. Bye.
0: See you, mate. Thanks to Wheelie Hotwood. We'll do it again after 8 o'clock this morning. Remember, you can order your Wheelie Hotwood online at wheeliehotwood.com.au. So what do you reckon of
2: it's War well Memorial, worth the new a look.
0: Yeah?
2: Yeah, you get to go in the bridge of the HMAS Brisbane, and so I was acting like a captain at the top, and I'm not very proud.
0: You do that all the time.
2: Told Connor to scrub the poop deck.
0: Oh, did you?
2: Yeah.
0: And what did he say? No, it'll ruin my nails.
2: Well, he got new ones on the weekend. They look pretty good, if you ask me. What do you reckon?
0: You did his nails.
2: Yeah. What's wrong with that?
0: No, nothing. I mean, you did mine when I lost that bet. That was horrible.
2: You saw the new ones. What would you rate it?
0: Nah, I don't rate it at all.
2: Oh, really?
0: Nah, it's a bit, you know, it's a bit wishy-washy.
2: What do you mean?
0: Yeah, Nathan, come on, man.
2: Nathan.
0: Nathan. Come on, what's his
2: Connor.
0: Name?
2: Connor. God.
0: Yeah, man up.
2: What do you mean?
0: Get some skulls on your nails. What's he got? Little colours.
2: It's like pop art. Like think Andy Warhol.
0: Yeah,
2: very
0: right
2: cool.
0: Up. Yeah, right. Okay. It's 19 past 6.
3: Yeah. 2CA, time saver traffic.
4: Looking again at your latest Canberra traffic and taking care, climbing the hill, Horse Park Drive out of Harrison towards the Federal Highway and the Matura Parkway after an earlier accident reported. Also seeing some early traffic into Downer and Lynham where the Barton Highway meets the Federal Highway and Northbourne Avenue. Some early traffic around the Braddon area for Kooyong Street between Northbourne Avenue and Lonsdale Street. And crossing the border into Fishwick from Queanbeyan West, Canberra Avenue building up slightly as well. 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That's your latest Canberra traffic.
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0: Forever Classic, TCA, the Rolling Stones, and Satisfaction. 28 past six. Holmesy and Gemma with you. You know, I'm on Instagram now.
1: Yeah.
0: I'm an Insta guy.
1: Oh, of course.
0: But I see how many followers some people have got, and it's astounding.
1: Well, the celebrities have millions on millions.
0: I know, but that's not true, is it?
1: Well, it's not quite true. They had a bot purge on the weekend.
0: Sorry?
1: A bot purge. So they removed bot accounts as well as ones that are inactive.
0: Robot account.
1: Yeah.
0: These are not real accounts.
1: No, no.
0: So it's called a bot purge.
1: So they got rid of them. And so Cristiano Ronaldo lost 6.6 million followers in 24 hours.
0: So you can buy them, apparently, can't you?
1: Yeah, you can buy followers. You can buy likes.
0: That's the height.
1: Yeah.
0: Of desperation,
1: well,
0: isn't it?
1: Kylie Jenner lost 5 million followers. Kim Kardashian, 5.1 million followers lost.
0: Imagine, you know, going to a pub and going, hey, sorry, I've got 10 bucks for anyone who wants to be my friend.
1: Oh, no.
0: It is. It's pathetic.
1: It is, but
0: works. I've got 3 followers on Insta and I know them all personally.
1: 3? Jeez, you're doing well. He's such an Insta guy, you know.
0: But they're real. They're not bots.
1: Yeah. Are you sure?
0: Hey, the latest news.
1: How much did you pay for it?
0: With Tia is next.
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4: It's 7 degrees in Canberra, partly cloudy today and a top of 20. From the Capital Radio Newsroom, good morning. I'm Tia Priest-Willamott. A confidential independent review of issues raised against ANU leadership, including former Chancellor Julie Bishop, has made five adverse findings against former council members. The allegations rose out of a Senate hearing last year at which former ANU council member and demographer Dr. Liz Allen said she'd been harassed, bullied and mistreated over claims that she leaked council information to the media. Region reporting, a redacted copy of the confidential report was provided to the Commonwealth Ombudsman while a university regulator received an unredacted copy. The council noted that reports were expected shortly from the regulator and the Australian National Audit Office. Across the border, a 42-year-old woman has been charged over an alleged anti-Semitic incident at a girls' netball game in Sydney's east. The woman has also been provisionally suspended by Netball Australia as it launches its own investigation into the matter. Executive Council of Australian Jewry Chief Executive Alex Rifchin says it's a horrible thing to experience.
5: We come to play weekend sports like everybody else in this country, and now Jewish families next week will be going there with trepidation, with anxiety and concern, and wondering whether they'll run into these people again, whether others will level similar abuse.
4: Overseas, Pakistan has confirmed Iran has now formally responded to the United States peace proposal. No details of the apparent peace proposal have been made public, but reports suggested the United States had prepared a 14-point memorandum of understanding. Mediators have not given any indication about the details of Tehran's response. A group of Australians who were on board a ship at the centre of a deadly virus outbreak will be the last to board a flight home. Passengers have been disembarking after the ship docked in the Canary Islands. DFAT has confirmed a government-supported flight will bring home four citizens and one permanent resident. All the remaining passengers have remained free of hantavirus symptoms since the last patients were evacuated for treatment. And the museum's cafe is getting an upgrade. Works will be carried out from today till July 28th, with guests able to get food and drink at a temporary setup in the atrium and on the deck.
6: The latest finance report.
4: The Dow Jones is up 12 points this morning at 49,609. Gold is selling at $4,713 an ounce, and one Australian dollar is buying 72.43 US cents.
6: Sports update.
4: The Raiders have fallen short in a seesawing game against the Panthers yesterday. Both sides were perfect in the first half, but it was the Panthers who pulled away with two back-to-back tries in the second to win 30-18. Raiders coach Ricky Stewart praised the side for a tough couple of weeks.
7: The four games in 18 days, they've been remarkable, our players and my staff and players, the way they've got up after those last week and then again this week after four games in the 18 days has been incredible. I'm super proud of them, and it's a big effort, but we definitely need the why.
4: And it was mixed results for the Canberra Nationals and Gunners in NBL 1 East action over the weekend, though their Sydney road trip doubleheader was made easier with a cancellation. Hazard reduction burning in close proximity to Sutherland Basketball Stadium in Sydney's south meant both Saturday games were cancelled due to poor air quality around the venue. On Sunday, the Gunners extended their run to seven straight wins with a 103-77 win over the Hills Hornets, while the Hornets women squared up on the back of a big second half, beating the Nationals 91-78. Both sides host the Bankstown Bruins in Tuggeranong next Saturday from 5:30. And that's the latest from the Capital Radio Newsroom.
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8: Now here's your latest Canberra traffic, and through Chipley and Phillip, Hindmarsh Drive and Melrose Drive, a slight build of traffic. Also on Yamba Drive approaching O'Malley's, Hindmarsh Drive and Canberra Hospital. Steady traffic across the border from Queanbeyan West into Fishwick on Canberra Avenue this morning, past the Harmon turn-off and the divided roads. No problems now climbing the hill on Horse Park Drive towards the Federal Highway out of Harrison. 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
2: 2CA's four-day forecast for Canberra.
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4: Partly cloudy today, top of 20. Similar conditions tomorrow, also 20 degrees. Possible shower on Wednesday in 18, then 19, and another possible shower on Thursday. 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
9: Well, I went with Connor to Bunnings to buy some zip ties on the weekend. Let's just say he's made a friend. I'll tell you why
10: we went. I can't put that together.
9: Yeah, I'll tell you why you went in a sec.
10: And I'll tell you about what magic is.
9: Magic?
10: Yeah.
9: What do you mean? Oh, okay.
10: I saw it firsthand on the weekend.
9: You're not revealing any magician secrets,
10: 23
9: are you?
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9: Okay.
10: Forever Classic 2CA, this is M.

0: And she was. Anyway, forever classic, 2CA, Holmesy and Gemma with you.
1: Morning.
0: 16 to 7, partly cloudy and 20 today.
1: Yeah, well, my weekend was pretty chockers. We went to the War Memorial, Holmesy.
0: Yeah.
1: Yep.
0: And then you got hungry and left.
1: Yeah, well, didn't last long enough because we spent 2 hours there and then got hungry and, we had to go to lunch. But other than doing Connor's nails, we went to Bunnings, bought some zip ties and made a few friends.
0: Well, hang on. What did you buy zip ties for?
1: Well, he's not a murderer or anything, okay. I will say. Right, yeah. But there's on Connor's Street, there's this moron with a trailer and he parks it right in front of the townhouses.
0: You never know, Gem. Just a word. That the moron might be listening.
1: I know. But he does park across the way from a driveway, which is not a really illegal thing to do. Anyway, so he parks right out the front of Connor's house and he lives in some townhouses, so multiple people live there. And so he's blocking the way with his trailer parked a foot out from the curb, can I say. But they can't put their bins out. They can't fit them all in on the curb because this trailer's there and it's narrowing the street because people park opposite side, so it's really hard to get out of driveways.
0: It's just in the
1: wrong place, and we know that this guy can park it under the awning of the complex he lives under.
0: So no one parks under those awnings. Connor's going to hide behind the trailer, and then when he comes out, he's going to zip tie this bloke
1: to
0: the trailer.
1: Well,
0: what's he doing?
1: He wrote a letter to the owner of this thing saying, hey, these are the things that are wrong with where you're parking the trailer. Can you please move it? Love the residents of the townhouses. And so we'll see how we go.
0: And he zip-tied that letter
1: to the trailer.
0: Zip-tied it.
1: Well, how else do you put it on the trailer?
0: What would I know?
1: What do you mean? What are the other options?
0: Well, with sticky tape.
1: It could blow away.
0: Right, okay.
1: You can just cut the zip tie off.
0: I don't know, padlock, chain,
1: You can just cut it off. It's removable. Anyway, so we'll see what happens.
0: Yeah, right, okay. Hey, but I saw magic happen.
1: On the weekend. What do you mean?
0: Well, I went down to the markets in Belconnen.
1: Yeah.
0: The fresh food markets there, whatever. I forget what they're called now. Yeah. Anyway, they've got a new name. But
1: so who went down? You, Valentino,
0: and Joe.
1: Joe
0: had to go to Chemist Warehouse, Valentino, and I sat out and I had some toast for brekkie and a coffee. And he sat there he had his lead on, but he was saying g'day to everybody. And he's got this little notch on his head, like the fur's been pulled together with a little
1: rubber band. Oh, like a little ponytail.
0: Yeah, a little and on the middle of his head, on the top, and it sticks straight up.
1: Like an alfalfa.
0: And he thinks it's pretty cool. I can tell. I can see
1: him. Well, he must be chuffed with his new makeover.
0: Pretty cool. Anyway, so he's saying g'day to everybody, as he always does.
1: He's a social guy.
0: And I watch people, they were, walking around a bit grumpy or a bit nothing, and then they see Valentino and they smile.
1: Oh.
0: And I said to him, mate, you're a magic puppy, you know that? Yeah, make the people smile. Anyway, there was a family when we walked past to sit down. The family's sitting around a table, right?
1: So
0: I go and sit down. And they sort of said hi, and Valentino jumped up, and I said, that's Valentino.

0: They all gave him a pat and, you know, da, da, da.
1: Good boy, yeah.
0: Anyway, so we sat down and then Joe had to go to Chemist Warehouse or somewhere else. And Valentino always likes to watch where she went and he sits down and then he gets up. And yeah, he's very concerned. So anyway, I see the family one by one. One of the girls, the kids came walking past and stopped and then leaned against the railing after they got past Valentino and I.
1: Okay.
0: Then another child comes past and does the same. Oh, and then Mum. And I look up at Mum and she went, "We're just trying to see which one of us gets his attention."
1: Oh, come on.
0: Said, "Well, I'm sorry. I've got to apologise to you all, but his attention's now focused on Mum.
1: On anyway. Joe. He's in the zone. Anyway, sorry, just, but you've lost him.
0: It's everywhere he goes, he gets this.
1: Has the magician revealed his secrets? How does he do it?
0: Well, he's just cute, apparently.
1: Cute factor?
0: Yeah.
1: It's a bit,
0: you hang around, you feel like, oh, I'm just here to hold the lead and make sure he's got water while he, you know, basks in the love of his adoring public.
1: Well, yeah, because
0: I'm worried about him getting a bit of a big head about it.
1: It feels like you're the bodyguard, he's the celebrity,
0: yeah,
1: and he's got a lot of adoring fans going, "Valentino,
0: exactly,
1: Valentino."
0: That's exactly it.
1: "Over here, Valentino."
0: Yeah.
1: Well, he's just got a lot of fans and he can't help that.
0: Yeah, right. No.
1: No. It must be a hard life for him. Popular.
0: Yeah, being fed, being walked, being groomed, then and
1: having thousands of adoring fans.
0: Never doing any work, doesn't pay any rent. Ah,
1: oh,
0: it's a dog's life.
1: Got it hard.
0: It's 11 to 7. Yeah.
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3: Let's check again your latest Canberra traffic. Braddon this morning, Kooyong Street between Northbourne Avenue and Lonsdale Street, a slight build-up of traffic. Towards the airport shops, the old Majura Road building up steadily, and across the border from Queanbeyan West into Fishwick on Canberra Avenue near the Harmon turnoff, the divided road, then Tom Price Street and Newcastle Street, Hyde Mars Drive, building up in waves. 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

0: Forever classic TCA, Brian Adams, Can't Stop This Thing We Started. 3 minutes to seven. 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Partly morning. Cloudy today.
1: Yeah, the clouds are out.
0: Grey old morning, isn't it? And top of 20 degrees. Perhaps some showers Wednesday, Thursday, maybe.
1: We'll see what happens.
0: Hey, you know the funny thing about Valentino going out on the streets with you? There are people.
1: Oh, yeah.
0: There are people who are scared of him, which I find.
1: Really?
0: Yeah. Which I find amazing.
1: A 1 foot nothing dog.
0: I know. He's tiny and he's got a big smile on his gob and he's fluffy and, you know, he wouldn't hurt a fly.
1: So many people.
0: But there are some people who, and you can see, they look at him and they look at me and I know they're about to say, why isn't he on the lead? But then I just look at them in a deadpan kind of way. But
1: could you
0: imagine?
1: I'm
0: just amazed. Anyway, I suppose everyone's got a reason. Maybe they've been attacked by a small, white, fluffy.
1: Look, he's pretty cute, but I wouldn't cross the street if I saw Valentino coming. Let's just put it that way.
0: Some people do. Hey, the songs for this week's Fight For Your Flashback. And Mother's Day songs.
1: Mm.
0: I went with the Pretenders. Him to her. Something is lost. Something is found. Gemma pulled out the big guns and went for Susie Quattro. Both Chrissie Hynde and Susie Quattro, of course, mothers, although Susie Quattro's grandmother as well.
1: She is too, but it's your last chance to get your vote in.
0: Rightio, at the TCA Facebook page, we'll have the result and play the winning song for you after 7:30. Tia's got the news next.
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7: It's 6 degrees in Canberra, partly cloudy today, going for a top of 20. From the Capital Radio Newsroom, good morning. I'm Tia Priest-Willamott. Australian workers are not expected to get a further tax break in tomorrow's federal budget. There had been reports of a one-off earned income offset worth up to $300, but the Herald is reporting the multi-billion dollar measure is no longer on the table amid concerns it could be inflationary. Australia Post will increase its fuel surcharge on parcel services from the beginning of June, blaming volatile fuel prices. The domestic parcel sending and StarTrack surcharge will rise from 12 to 19.5%. Liberal Senator Sarah Henderson says the increase is unacceptable.
8: How can Australia Post and the government, of course the government effectively runs Australia Post, how can the government stand by and do nothing when small businesses need so much help?
7: A review into the potential impacts of portable long service leave in the hospitality industry could further delay its rollout. Canberra Liberals MLA and Private Sector Employment Shadow Minister Ed Cox introduced a bill to amend the Long Service Leave Act 2009 and called for portable long service leave to be delayed for hospitality by at least 12 months. The scheme is due to expand service industry businesses in accommodation, food, hairdressing and beauty on July 1st, following an extension of 15 months last year in recognition of tough economic conditions. Mr. Cox's amendment bill will be debated by the Legislative Assembly at a later date. Schools and universities are working to find other ways to distribute learning material after a digital education system was hacked. Hackers claiming to be behind the attack on Canvas are threatening to release stolen data unless a ransom is paid. Canberra students will have a chance to hear what it's like to be a tradie as part of National Careers Week. Master Builders and Master Plumbers have teamed up, along with Electrical Contractor NECA, to showcase their trades to groups of Canberra school kids. Master Plumbers ACT CEO Joe Prevedello says it's important to foster the next generation of tradespeople.
9: You've got to constantly foster this pipeline of new and quality apprentices coming through so they can take on the next generation. And that's also what this is about.
7: And a social and affordable housing project in Turner has reached a major milestone, holding its topping out ceremony. The redevelopment of the former Canberra Police Community Youth Club site into the 55 units has been funded through the ACT Government's Affordable Housing Project Fund and the Federal Government's Housing Australia Future Fund. CHC Australia CEO Nathan Dalbon says the project has been a long time coming.
10: Certainly the funding that's been provided by the ACT Government has made a big difference. The funding from the Snow Foundation, and then ultimately the funding that came through the Commonwealth with the Housing Australia Future Fund. All of these factors have contributed to ensuring the viability of this project.
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7: The Dow Jones is up 12 points this morning at 49,609. Gold is selling at $4,713 an ounce, and one Australian dollar is buying 72.20 US cents.
3: Sports update.
7: A 32-15 win for the Brumbies on Saturday night was made even sweeter thanks to a try from Canberra local Chris Mickelson on debut. His captain Ryan Lonigan said the moment was the loudest part of the night.
11: To debut as a back rower, I think it probably speaks for itself, and super stoked for him, and I think he had a whole bunch of mates out, and it sounded like it when he scored that try.
7: And Aussie Alexi Popperin will go up against world number one Jannik Sinner in the third round at the Italian Open. And that's the latest from the Capital Radio Newsroom.
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12: Looking again at your latest Canberra traffic and starting to build up very lightly in a few spots this morning, including through Palmerston on Gungahlin Drive at Gungaroo Drive. Also, Horse Park Drive, coping okay with just light patchy traffic at Anthony Rolfe Avenue, then again around Wells Station Drive following an earlier mishap towards the hill climb, making for the Federal Highway and the Ventura Parkway. On the Barton Highway at Clary Hermes Drive through Nichols, some steady traffic starting to develop. Traffic impacts are continuing in May on Commonwealth Avenue for Light Rail Stage 2A. Plan your journey by visiting act.gov.au/built4CBR. If you see any problems on the roads, 1300 545082.
2: 2CA's four-day forecast for Canberra.
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7: Partly cloudy today and a top of 20 degrees. Similar conditions tomorrow, also 20. A possible shower on Wednesday and 18 degrees, then 19 and another possible shower on Thursday. 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
0: We'll try and get you up to date as quickly as we can by whipping around some stories that are floating around.
1: Yeah, the ones that might have flown under the radar. Yeah,
0: some of them are in so-called news sites. But, you know, you can make up your own mind whether they're news or not. 6 past 7 now. Cheap Trick at 2CA.

0: forever classic, TCA. Yeah. Chic and Le Freak. Yeah, thank you. 13 past 7, Holmesy and Gemma with you. Good morning. Welcome to Monday. You know it's Monday.
1: Yeah.
0: Bit of blue sky starting to peep through. Partly cloudy and 20, the forecast for today. Time to have a quick quick whip around some stories that are floating about this morning.
1: Well, it was Mother's Day yesterday. Hope all the mums were feeling special. Well, and on the weekend, the Canberra Times, they did the rounds of the soccer ovals to ask kids what they love the most about mum. Because who better to make the news than mum? 7-year-old Cohen, he says that his mum, Jodie, is going to be enjoying a few surprises on Mother's Day. But he said that he loves that they both love sleeping in and the colour purple as well. And he reckons that he got 4 gifts for her, but she already knows what 2 of them are. Satine said that she loves that her mum cooks for her, takes them to school, and also pays for all the stuff. So good on your mum. And Rafferty and Reagan, they were planning to make pancakes for mum in bed, so I hope you got them, Rafferty and Reagan's mum.
0: Goodness me. I was going to say, just to all those whose mums are no longer with us, I know how you feel.
1: Yeah.
0: So just remember the good times. Now, where do you think is the happiest place in Australia?
1: My house.
0: No.
1: Oh, no, come on.
0: No.
1: Whereabouts? No. Is it here in Canberra?
0: This is according to an iSelect survey, right?
1: Yeah.
0: You know, the comparison site.
1: Compare the pair.
0: And it's come up with an unexpected result. I wouldn't have thought this, but it's the Sutherland Shire.
1: Oh, in Sydney?
0: In Sydney, 26 k's south of the CBD, home to about 230,000 people, and it took the top spot with a happy living score of 68.96 out of 100.
1: Do we know what makes it the happiest place?
0: Well, I can tell you. It's got the lowest unemployment rate.
1: Yeah.
0: Of the top 10 at 2.3%.
1: Okay, pretty good.
0: It's pretty good, all right. On top of that, more than two-thirds of locals, 66.2%, have stayed put for at least half a decade, proving that residents know they're on a good thing. So there's not a lot of people moving in and out. They're pretty much, you get there. Coming in second was Adelaide Central. I know. Kind of blows the credibility of the survey, but doesn't
1: still,
0: it?
1: Still, goodness me. Well,
0: anyway, good on you. Sutherland Shire.
1: This morning we've found out that it's pretty lucrative to be in the celebrity hairstyle biz because Chris Appleton, he is Kim Kardashian's hairstylist. He does all the Kardashian clan, but he has previously claimed that his highest fee was $100,000. He lied because apparently it was $200,000, which works out to be $275,000 just for doing hair.
0: Just for doing the hair.
1: So he's broken it down because he's saying it's a lot of travelling, a lot of commitment, but it's also 50% tax in America. That's half of that gone. And then the agent takes 20%, business manager takes 5%. Yeah. He's rolling in it.
0: Hang on. The agent takes 20%. The business manager takes 5%.
1: Mm.
0: If the business manager's only taken 5%, he's not much of a business manager, really.
1: I'd
0: get rid of him.
1: Not good, but it's pretty lucrative.
0: If you want to have a holiday, have you ever thought of going to a Himalayan kingdom?
1: A Himalayan kingdom?
0: Yeah.
1: What do you mean? No, Bhutan. Not really.
0: Bhutan.
1: Why?
0: The King of Bhutan has said that we want to enter the world because they've been fairly quietly just living a very nice, peaceful...
1: Doing their own thing.
0: The thing there because they're landlocked. They're between China and India, stuck in there. But the king has gone, nope, we need to get out of this and we need to go and join the world.
1: Bump up the tourism numbers.
0: There's a place called a GMC, which is... the Ganelfu Mindfulness City.
1: Okay.
0: They've got a mindfulness city.
1: Okay. So do you go there to do a lot of healing, kind of like Joe in Bali?
0: Well, no. They're going full-on tourists coming. That did a little. They're building a huge international airport.
1: Cool.
0: And I don't think it's cool. I think just stay happy and don't let the rest of the world.
1: Well,
0: I mean, so
1: you need
0: far,
1: a bit of mindfulness in your life. It'd be a good place to go.
0: But the tourism rates have climbed Well, pretty drastically.
1: Mm.
0: They've gone up by about 3,600 something, the amount of tourists from last year. 9,539 tourists in February 2026. In February 2025, that was 3,778.
1: See, so they've gone, like, they're booming. Thing. They're not overrun yet, though.
0: No, but they're about to. Awesome. Once this airport opens, see you later, Bhutan.
1: Look out.
0: So it's a case of get in quick, I reckon. Sorry. That one hurt. It's 19 past 7.
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3: Let's look again at your latest Canberra traffic, and coming up from Denman Prospect, climbing the hill through the bends on John Gorton Drive into Holder and Dixon. Steady traffic past Fred Daly Avenue and on towards Connor Road. Building up slightly at Campbell and Reed towards Parks Way off the Kings Avenue Bridge and near the airport, Fairbairn Avenue, Pialago Avenue and Beltana Road. Steady patchy traffic all directions. Traffic impacts are continuing in May on Commonwealth Avenue for light rail stage 2A. 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If you see any dramas on the roads, 1300 545082.
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0: Forever classic GCA Bon Jovi. You give love a bad name. Holmesy and Gemma with you. Not a bad looking morning, yeah. Bit cloudy. That's what the forecast is, top of 20. Hey, yesterday I went and had a haircut.
1: Yeah, you got a snazzy new hairdo. How good.
0: When you saw my mate Wasim at the Golden Blade
1: and
0: in,
1: you're
0: in
1: always
0: Jamison.
1: Raving about him.
0: No, but because it's good. You go in.
1: Yeah.
0: No mucking around. You get...
1: Do you have to book
0: get
1: in?
0: Get it done. No.
1: Or you just walk
0: just,
1: in.
0: Just show up. And he's a magician with the razors and the clippers. Yeah. And, you know, it's amazing. And then 28 bucks later, you're out.
1: How good.
0: 28 bucks.
1: Yeah, well.
0: Fantastic. But now, I've always said Wasim is a very wise man.
1: Yeah.
0: He's wisely listened to his wife.
1: Good on you.
0: Who's now come in and changed the salon. It's a lot more, it's more, you know, female friendly.
1: Cute.
0: But they do all sorts of things. Haircuts, relax and wellness massage, waxing, tint and lift for your eyebrows.
1: Oh, so it's not just for the guys now?
0: Grooming, no.
1: Yeah, love it.
0: It's very fancy and
1: okay.
0: Good on them.
1: Go, Mrs. Wasim.
0: What I like about it is there's a couple that are like having a go.
1: Mm.
0: You know,
1: absolutely.
0: They're really, and they're lovely people and they're just having a crack. The most expensive thing on the entire menu is what? $60. For a scalp massage for an hour.
1: That'd be pretty good. That'd send me right to sleep. I think my dad would enjoy seeing Wasim because he's had the same haircut from Christine for the last 35 years. And if you're lucky, you can keep your ears.
0: He should just. No, you're very safe with Wasim.
1: Yeah.
0: It's the Golden Blade at Jamison. Anyway, I always pay. I know I'm not doing this for any cash for haircut stuff. It's just they're good and they're having a crack, and I think that's really good.
1: You sure you don't want to go to my mum and get a fade?
0: Nope. My mum used to had a comb with a razor blade and she used to cut our hair with literally a bowl.
1: Oh, no, that's a look.
0: Hey, Tia's got the news next.
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10: It's 6 degrees in Canberra, partly cloudy today, going for a top of 20. From the Capital Radio Newsroom, good morning. I'm Tia Priest-Willamott. Australian workers are not expected to get a further tax break in tomorrow's federal budget. There had been reports of a one-off earned income offset worth up to $300, but the Herald is reporting the multi-billion dollar measure is no longer on the table amid concerns it could be inflationary. Australia Post will increase its fuel surcharge on parcel services from the beginning of June, blaming volatile fuel prices. The domestic parcel sending and StarTrack surcharge will rise from 12 to 19.5%. Liberal Senator Sarah Henderson says the increase is unacceptable.
11: How can Australia Post and the government, of course the government effectively runs Australia Post, how can the government stand by and do nothing when small businesses need so much help?
10: A review into the potential impacts of portable long service leave in the hospitality industry could further delay its rollout. Canberra Liberals MLA and Private Sector Employment Shadow Minister Ed Cox introduced a bill to amend the Long Service Leave Act 2009 and called for portable long service leave to be delayed for hospitality by at least 12 months. The scheme is due to expand service industry businesses in accommodation, food, hairdressing and beauty on July 1st, following an extension of 15 months last year in recognition of tough economic conditions. Mr. Cox's amendment bill will be debated by the Legislative Assembly at a later date. Schools and universities are working to find other ways to distribute learning material after a digital education system was hacked. Hackers claiming to be behind the attack on Canvas are threatening to release stolen data unless a ransom is paid. Canberra students will have a chance to hear what it's like to be a tradie as part of National Careers Week. Master Builders and Master Plumbers have teamed up, along with electrical contractor NECA, to showcase their trades to groups of Canberra school kids. Master Plumbers ACT CEO Joe Prevedello says it's important to foster the next generation of tradespeople.
12: You've got to constantly foster this pipeline of new and quality apprentices coming through so they can take on the next generation. And that's also what this is about.
10: And a social and affordable housing project in Turner has reached a major milestone, holding its topping out ceremony. The redevelopment of the former Canberra Police Community Youth Club site into the 55 units has been funded through the ACT Government's Affordable Housing Project Fund and the Federal Government's Housing Australia Future Fund. CHC Australia CEO Nathan Dalbon says the project has been a long time coming.
13: Certainly the funding that's been provided by the ACT Government has made a big difference. The funding from the Snow Foundation, and then ultimately the funding that came through the Commonwealth with the Housing Australia Future Fund. All of these factors have contributed to ensuring the viability of this project.
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10: The Dow Jones is up 12 points this morning at 49,609. Gold is selling at $4,713 an ounce, and one Australian dollar is buying 72.20 US cents.
3: Sports update.
10: A 32-15 win for the Brumbies on Saturday night was made even sweeter thanks to a try from Canberra local Chris Mickelson on debut. His captain Ryan Lonigan said the moment was the loudest part of the night.
14: To debut as a back rower, I think it probably speaks for itself, and super stoked for him, and I think he had a whole bunch of mates out, and it sounded like it when he scored that try.
10: And Aussie Alexi Popperin will go up against world number one Jannik Sinner in the third round at the Italian Open. And that's the latest from the Capital Radio Newsroom.
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15: Now your latest Canberra traffic and a build-up across the Commonwealth Avenue Bridge into the light rail stage 2A roadworks this morning. Just light traffic, but it is starting to build above Lake Burley Griffin. Also through Queanbeyan, Monero Street. The closure remains in place until further notice for works between Atkinson Street and Lowe Street. There are alternatives into the Queanbeyan CBD, including Collett Street, Lowe Street and Morisset Street. 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
10: Partly cloudy today, top of 20. Similar conditions tomorrow, also 20 degrees. Possible shower on Wednesday in 18, then 19, and another possible shower on Thursday. 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
0: Breakfast on 2CA. Right, with Mother's Day just behind us.
1: Yep.
0: On Friday, we put two working mothers up for your vote.
1: And I am four down, so I'm looking to draw the margin to a close.
0: And we're talking about musical mothers.
1: Yeah.
0: Or in one case, a grandmother.
1: Yeah, my one. Susan Q. Okay. But we'll see if the prophecy has been fulfilled and I can close the margin just a little bit.
0: Thank you.
1: Hopefully.
0: That is results is next, Macy's what we're saying. It's 23 to 8. Forever Classic 2CA.

0: 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Let's get ready to rumble.
1: I don't think there's any rumbling left. Good morning to Arkham Chris and young Samuel from Woden Valley Glass. We chose two women who work in the music business or have been very successful. I'm talking about Chrissy Hine from The Pretenders, who's a mum, and this song, it's Him to Her.
2: Being a mum's hard enough, but touring the world as a rock star, add that onto it, you're a super mum. Susie Quattro was my pick.
1: She's actually a grandmother.
2: I know.
1: Then the son works with her. He's a musician.
2: Richard, yeah. And Laura as well, her daughter. Yeah. And they would say she's a pretty tough woman. You said she was pretty tough.
1: Absolutely. Thank you to everybody who voted, except that person who keeps leaving comments about me being niggly about the score.
2: Oh, thank you for leaving them, because you remind Holmesy every week.
1: Yeah, okay. Well, I'm on four in the lead. Well,
2: looking to draw the margin to a close, I was, and I'd like to thank you, Holmesy, for making this victory possible, because you're now three in the lead.
1: You're
2: right. Yeah.
1: Okay, let's shut up. Let's just play the song.
2: Don't be a sore loser.
1: It's 18-8. Stop niggling me, Gemma.
2: Oh, God.
1: It's a Susie Quattro.

0: And yesterday there was lots of dumb mistakes that they cost us games, you know. And against the Panthers, you can't afford that because they're in your face all day.
1: Yeah, they are.
2: Yeah, it's a different level on some ways, isn't it?
0: Oh, well, it is. You know, they are the better side and they are setting the bar of competition at the moment. You have to remember that.
2: Yep.
0: We're not that far off the mark, you know. I've got a feeling the boys, you know, this break will do them the world of good, and then I think we've got three home games in a row.
2: Yeah. That's right, yeah. After the bye. After the bye,
1: then it's the Dolphins.
2: They come back with the Dolphins here in Canberra, yeah.
0: Yeah, we've still got a bit. Jimmy didn't look very good yesterday. I believe he's off the scans today. It could be a pec or a shoulder injury.
2: Yeah, it was a shoulder.
0: Pretty bad. Because he's a weapon. We can't afford to lose players like him. But we've got a good bench, so... the first half, I thought we were right in the game, and then straight after half time, we scored, and it was 18-all, and then the Panthers scored another couple of tries, and that was it. But all in all, I was pretty proud of the boys yesterday. They played really well.
1: Well, Shane, you've seen a lot of Canberra Raiders seasons throughout the years. With this season, when you look at it, where do you see us ending up on the ladder at the end of the season?
0: I still believe we'll make the top eight. There you go.
1: Okay. Yeah. Optimism.
0: Yeah.
2: Yeah, but Shane said quite often that next year's our year.
0: Yeah, well, that's it. I'll keep saying that, but no one listens.
1: You're holding out your hope, Shane. Holding out your hope for that tattoo as well.
2: That's right.
0: I better hurry up, I tell you.
2: That's right. No, mate, bro. No one's digging you up to put a tattoo on you, mate.
0: We'll have to get down and have a bit of a yarn to someone down and find out about the injuries and that soon, mate.
2: Yeah.
1: It's not looking good.
2: Well, mate, I think what we need to do is hook up with Andrew Bishop. We'll go to the ruck, have a beer and discuss all that, and then we'll get
0: Jeremy there in with us. He's pretty keen on it.
2: Then we'll see if we can get Andrew to come on the show and tell us what he thinks about our injury count and
1: find out where we're really at.
2: Well, we've got a bye coming up, so we've got a bit of time.
0: The bye is good because there is a few blokes that have got a few injuries that they're carrying, so the bye gives you that extra week, you know. Well, yeah. 2 weeks, really.
1: Yeah, and Ricky was mad that we were playing four games within 18 days, he said at the press conference, so that's madness.
0: It is madness, and it's just the way the draw is. It never favours the Raiders.
2: No, it doesn't. No, it doesn't. I'll agree with that.
1: I wonder why.
0: And as soon as I seen that Baldy was refereeing the game, I knew it was...
2: Now, that's what I was going to get to next, was the refereeing and the bunker. There always is.
0: As soon as we get him, I just put a line through the Raiders to get it.
1: Oh, really?
0: Yeah.
1: You reckon he's got it out to get him?
0: He always has. I just don't... anyway, I'm not going there.
1: No.
2: You're right. Okay.
1: The ref's got to be fair. Let's hope Ash was.
2: Yeah.
0: No, that was a bit too good for us, but, you know, we're not far off the pace.
2: Right. Who won the baby race?
1: Oh, I didn't get a name, but it was intense.
0: I tell you what, it could bolt whatever it was.
1: Yeah, this baby was fast.
0: I reckon I'd have trouble keeping up with it. Walk.
1: Yeah. Have you seen the babies, how fast they go in the horror movies when they're possessed? Yeah, it was like that.
2: Yeah, right. Well, maybe Ricky might have been getting the name of that
1: Goodness
2: kid.
1: Goodness me.
0: Yeah, I would be.
2: All right, buddy. Thank you. Enjoy the bye, and we'll talk to you after the Dolphins game, I suppose.
0: We will, mate. Okay, I'll talk to you later. Thanks very much.
2: See you at the ruck for a beer, buddy.
0: Right, mate. Bye.
2: 12 to 9 now.
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4: Time to check out again your latest Canberra traffic. Watch out around Ainslie and Braddon area, Limestone Avenue and Ainslie Avenue through to Quick Street. There's been a minor crash reported. Heavy traffic on Lady Denman Drive approaching Cotter Road into Curtin. Very heavy traffic at the moment through the Gungahlin and Ford areas for Horse Park Drive, citybound, backing up past Mulligan's Flat Road and beyond towards Anthony Rolfe Avenue and Harrison's Mapleton Avenue. 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

0: forever classic TCA, Sting and the Blues. If you love somebody, 5 minutes to nine, Holmesy and Gemma are about to slip off into a partly cloudy day with a top of 20. Geez, it looks grey at the moment, doesn't it?
1: It does, doesn't it? Yeah, hopefully some blue sky comes out.
0: Dr. Brad Tucker will join us tomorrow. What did you hear? He's got some news about what's going on in space.
1: Well, there was footage of apparently UFOs or aliens that was released over the weekend that I want to ask him about. It was black and white footage from America. It looked like a star.
0: Yeah, they're out there. Of course they are.
1: Weird.
0: Of course they are.
1: I want to know his thoughts.
0: They've just been watching us for a while and they're now going, hey, Zork, let's just leave these guys alone, okay?
1: Oh, you don't reckon?
0: They're dangerous.
1: You don't think they're pointing the laser towards us?
0: No, they don't want to start anything with us.
1: Yeah, yeah. Okay.
0: Hey, Zork, look at that orange guy. We don't want to mess with him.
1: Nah.
0: You know?
1: I wouldn't mess with the orange guy either. Nah, right. Stuff that.
0: Anyway, Dr. Brad Tucker will have more, and the secret sound will be worth $560.
1: And I'll have an ad break challenge to put you head-to-head with the people.
0: Bring it on. That's it for us. Have a great day. Stay safe. See you back here in the morning.
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15: It's 11 degrees in Canberra, partly cloudy and a top of 20 today. From the Capital Radio Newsroom, good morning. I'm Tia Priest-Willamott. One Nation MP Barnaby Joyce says the party's historic victory in the Farrah by-election is the new reality for the nation. It's the first time the Pauline Hanson-led party has won a lower house seat in federal parliament. David Farley won the seat for One Nation with a primary vote of nearly 40%, decimating the Liberal Party. Barnaby Joyce has told Today the result shows voters want political change.
2: We could be a superpower, we could take our people forward, we could bring such better prosperity, but we focus on climate change, you know. People are over it.
15: Portable long service leave could be further delayed for the hospitality sector, with the Canberra Liberals calling for a review into the potential impacts. Private Sector Employment Shadow Minister Ed Cox introduced a bill to amend the Long Service Leave Act 2009 and called for portable long service leave to be delayed for hospitality by at least 12 months. The scheme is due to expand to service industry businesses in accommodation, food, hairdressing and beauty on July 1st, following an extension of 15 months last year in recognition of tough economic conditions. Mr. Cox's amendment bill will be debated by the Legislative Assembly at a later date. The budget papers have now been printed as the federal government prepares to hand down its fifth financial blueprint tomorrow. $500 million has been set aside to fast-track environmental approvals for housing, energy and critical minerals projects. It comes on top of $2 billion to help councils and utility providers improve infrastructure. Labor says the focus of its budget is to get more first home buyers into the property market and tax reform. National Career Week kicks off today, giving school leavers a chance to explore career opportunities. Master plumbers and builders have teamed up for a showcase of their trades on Wednesday for a number of Canberra schools. Master Plumbers ACT CEO Joe Prevedello says it's a great opportunity to see what trades people actually do.
16: Might be a carpenter joining some materials together. It might be a plumber bending some copper pipe for a gas fitting. It might be an electrician doing a switchboard, and they can actually see what's happening and they get a flavour and think, well, I might be interested in one of these careers.
15: And the redevelopment of the former Canberra Police Community Youth Club site in Turner has reached a major milestone with the topping out of the 55-unit social and affordable housing project. Located on the site of the former Canberra PCYC headquarters, the project is supported by funding from the ACT government and federal government. CHC Australia CEO Nathan Dalbon says the units will be a mix of social and affordable housing.
17: 45 of those units will be affordable, which basically means you have a discount to the equivalent market rent for that area. And then 10 of these will be social units, and they'll be targeted at at-risk youth between 16 and 24 years.
18: Sports update.
15: The Brumbies have snapped a four-game losing streak over the Western Force, running out 32-15 winners. The win pushed the Brums back into fifth place with a bye to reset before the final two matches of the regular season. Captain Ryan Lonergan says it was important to head into the bye with a win.
19: It's always nice going into a week off with a win so we can sort of relax, get away from the game. But then I think something we probably haven't done too well this year is been able to just sort of continue to grow our game after a win. So that's probably going to be the focus going into next week.
15: And in NBL 1 East action, there were mixed results across the weekend. The Gunners extended their run to seven straight wins with a 103-77 win over the Hills Hornets, while the Hornets women squared up on the back of a big second half, beating the Nationals 91-78. And that's the latest from the Capital Radio Newsroom.
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20: Checking out the latest Canberra traffic in Ainslie this morning. They've been dealing for a while with an accident on Limestone Avenue between Ainslie Avenue and Quick Street. Heavy going too through the Acton Tunnel Lakeside. Watch for a crash reported on the Commonwealth Avenue Bridge through the light rail construction works, and heavy traffic through Bonner and Ford as well. City bound for Horse Park Drive. Choose to fight MND this big freeze. 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You're up to date with Canberra traffic.
3: 2CA's four-day forecast for Canberra.
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1: partly cloudy today and a top of 20 degrees. Similar conditions tomorrow, also 20. A possible shower on Wednesday and 18 degrees, then 19 and another possible shower on Thursday. 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

Feeling all right with a 30-minute music marathon. This is Canberra's from Classic 2CI. Happy Mother's Day to all the mums yesterday. You have a nice day where you're well and truly spoiled, as you deserve to be. Hopefully the answer is yes. Hopefully the answer tomorrow is yes for the Secret Sound when that returns after 6 and after 8. Thanks to Willie Hotwood. It's 2CI.

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0: Well, a lady who's no longer with us, however, the music lives on here at Forever Classic. 2CI is part of this world-famous 30-minute music marathon. It is Irene Cara's Fame. Tell you what, another 30-minute music marathon is not too far away. We'll do that after 10. Now, what we are doing today is very nice weather. Some morning fog. Light winds ahead of a cloudy top around about 20 degrees. It's sitting on 11 right now. Tomorrow, down to 6. Cloudy again tomorrow. Some early fog. Possible brief light showers. A Tuesday top tomorrow, 20 degrees. Possible showers. Cloudy Wednesday, 18. And Thursday, showers continuing possibly. The top around about 19 degrees.
1: This is Captain Cash. 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

0: 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Don't freeze this winter, it's coming. Secret Sound, two chances to win again tomorrow morning with Holmesy and Gemma, just after 6 and after 8. Guess correctly, money is yours. Simple. Be a part of it. The Secret Sound, 580 tomorrow morning. You're a forever classic, 2CR.
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0: When it comes to 30-minute music marathons across the nation's capital, nobody does it better than Trevor Classic 2CA. Are you ready for your next? Of course you are. The answer is always yes. Latest from the newsroom, and then get ready for it. 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
0: 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Plus this. Yes, from Rocky 3, it's a little bit of Survivor and... 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
9: It's 13 degrees in Canberra, partly cloudy today and a top of 20 degrees. From the Capital Radio Newsroom, good morning. I'm Tia Priest-Willamott. A 42-year-old woman has been charged over an alleged anti-Semitic incident at a girls' netball game in Sydney. The woman has also been provisionally suspended by Netball Australia as it launches its own investigation into the matter. Executive Council of Australian Jury Chief Executive Alex Rifchen says it's a horrible thing to experience.
10: We come to play weekend sports like everybody else in this country. It's, you know, it's a great pleasure. It's a great Australian ritual. And now Jewish families next week will be going there with trepidation, with anxiety and concern, and wondering whether they'll run into these people again, whether others will level similar abuse.
9: A teenage boy has been cleared of sexually assaulting a 16-year-old girl but has been found guilty of assault. James Wybrow reports.
11: The boy, who cannot be named for legal reasons, faced the ACT Magistrates Court accused of digitally raping and twice assaulting the girl when he was 15. The girl alleged that, while engaging in consensual intercourse, he pulled her hair to the point of pain and slapped her across the cheek, then prevented her from leaving the house. Region Media reports jurors returned during deliberation to ask whether they could find a person had given credible evidence for one charge but not on another, and were instructed they could. They later returned and found the boy guilty of striking the girl in the face but not the other charges. The boy is scheduled to be sentenced in June. James Wybrow, Capital Radio News.
9: Australia Post will increase its fuel surcharge on parcel services from the beginning of June, blaming volatile fuel prices. The domestic parcel sending and StarTrack surcharge will rise from 12 to 19.5%. Liberal Senator Sarah Henderson says the increase is unacceptable.
12: How can Australia Post and the government, of course the government effectively runs Australia Post, how can the government stand by and do nothing when small businesses need so much help?
9: And a confidential independent review of issues raised against ANU leadership, including former Chancellor Julie Bishop, has made five adverse findings against former council members. The allegations arose out of a Senate hearing last year at which former ANU council member and demographer Dr. Liz Allen said she'd been harassed, bullied and mistreated over claims that she leaked council information to the media. Region reporting a redacted copy of the confidential report was provided to the Commonwealth Ombudsman while a university regulator received an unredacted copy. The council noted that reports were expected shortly from the regulator and the Australian National Audit Office.
13: Sports update.
9: The Raiders have fallen short in a seesawing game against the Panthers yesterday. Both sides were perfect in the first half, but it was the Panthers who pulled away with two back-to-back tries in the second to win 30-18. Raiders coach Ricky Stewart praised the side for a tough couple of weeks.
14: The four games in 18 days, they've been remarkable, our players and my staff and players, the way they've got up after those last week and then again this week after four games in the 18 days have been incredible. I'm super proud of them and it's a big effort, but we definitely need the buy.
9: Meanwhile, the Tigers coach says he will take a close look at what's changed for the side after back-to-back heavy losses. The Storm thrashed the Tigers 44-16 to snap their losing streak. In the AFL, there are reports Geelong could target Giants skipper Toby Green if they miss out on Zach Butters in free agency. And in the EPL, a crucial win for Arsenal's title hopes after they downed West Ham 1-0. And that's the latest from the Capital Radio Newsroom.
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9: 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Stay safe at work with Alert Force, Canberra's trusted